watch the children play. 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But for me, just another day. 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They seem to know my name. We laugh, tell a few jokes, but it still doesn't ease my pain. I know I can't hide from a memory, though day after day I've tried. 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

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What is the move? To keep on lying? Void of acceptance? No pain necessary. My

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1: I want it all. I'll take you there. I'll make you want to fly.

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It's a place where booties bomb. It's a place where people stomp. 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It doesn't matter.